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What's going on? 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And no matter where you are in Louisville, listen, the best country always plays here. 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
2: 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On a

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1: 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What's going on? It's Wayne Deante. And no matter where you are in Louisville, listen, the best country always plays here. 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

0: 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What's up?
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0: Tiny little
1: chihuahua. Oh, it's so cute.
0: Get that story coming up in less than 15 minutes.

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What's going on? It's Wayne Deante. And no matter where you are in Louisville, listen, the best country always plays here. 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
1: And if you love you some Starbucks and you love fall season, well, let's just say Starbucks made a big announcement. 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

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It's Wayne Deante. And no matter where you are in Louisville, listen, the best country always plays here. 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Everybody.

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1: What if I told you there was a show that happens on one stage over two nights in Vegas? This year, we got Kenny Chesney, we got Lainey Wilson and more. It is our iHeart Country Festival. It's presented by Capital One. And you're like, well, that sounds great. I want to be there. Well, we're going to start giving away trips. We'll give it away tickets. We'll give it away cash. You got to be here. The winning starts Monday.
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1: 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Nashville, a whole lot happening in Music City. 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

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And no matter where you are in Louisville, listen, the best country always plays here. 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
1: I think I know how to get your Wednesday started off on the right foot, and that is with some good news. If you hang on two songs, I'll share some with you.

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1: I got a topic I want to discuss next hour. This has been a good one for us. What did you do as a kid that you got away with? What story comes in your head when you think of that? Let me know. 866-607-8383, and we'll talk next hour.

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1: Hey, Granger, it's Amy from Colorado Springs, Colorado. 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I have a busy 12-hour shift ahead of me. Hope everyone has a great day. Thank you for everything you do.
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1: Stick around. Ann Hudson is coming up with the latest buzz from Nashville. 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
2: 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Curious what you think. I'll tell you coming up in your Nashville news next.

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9: Welcome to Wednesday, everybody. Halfway through the work week, it's After Midnight. I'm your host, Granger Smith. I've got this topic. What did you do as a kid that you got away with? Maybe you got a story for me. 866-607-8383. I've also got Earl Dibbles Jr., the country boy. He's got a dumb criminal story to share with us. All this here with a bunch of good country music. Hour number two starts right now.

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You've got it on After Midnight with Granger Smith. 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
1: You know, we take these for granted today, and maybe more times than not are annoyed by them, especially when we're in a hurry. I'm talking about the stoplight. I'll share some interesting news about the stoplight coming up on this day in history, plus some other things that went down in Tucson.

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1: You know, I brought this up last hour, and I still want to hear your thoughts. 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

0: 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You've got it on After Midnight with Granger Smith.
1: Ann Hudson is about to jump on and share some Nashville news with us. Ann, what do you have lined up?
2: Aw, Granger, we have baby news. We love baby news. I got the scoop about Parker McCollum's new baby coming up in your Nashville news next.
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1: You know, lighting up a crack pipe in front of a police station at an intersection will land you in jail. 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

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You've got it on After Midnight with Granger Smith. 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
1: I think I know how to get your Wednesday started off on the right foot, and that is with some good news. 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

while, I guess they were keeping it low-key. But now it's like these county lines closing in on me. 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

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Brought this up last hour, and I still want to hear your story if you got one. 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

0: 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Stick around. Ann Hudson is coming up with the latest buzz from Nashville. And give us a tease of what you got coming up.
1: All right, Granger, did you see ESPN announce the college football anthem? Curious what you think. I'll tell you coming up in your Nashville news next.
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0: Lunchbox might have to sue somebody. 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Weird thing happened at a pizza shop where the owner starts screaming at a kid. We'll talk about that. Also, in just like 3 minutes, Amy thinks I need to buy a llama. And we'll talk about that. So we got a big show. Glad everybody's here. 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
9: Warm weather on tap for today with highs in the lower 90s. We may see a stray shower to the east, most areas staying dry. Overnight down to 73 degrees, highs for tomorrow right around 90 degrees with a chance of a few afternoon storms. I'm WLKY meteorologist Suzanne Horgan.
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I know school kicks off for a lot of areas tomorrow. 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

0: guys, it's I Heart Country on The Verge artist Stella Lefty. And that was my song, Boston.
1: I'm honestly shocked at this. It's making a comeback. Timeshares. The younger generation, Gen Z, all about it. I guess they're like, hey, I can't afford a house, but I can co-own 1 week of a beige condo in Scottsdale. Sign me up.

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1: Tomorrow morning at 7:30, someone's trying to get somebody else on the show in trouble with the law. Next level, they could be in big trouble. We'll talk about that tomorrow morning on the Bobby Bones Show.

Morgan Wallen, I Can't Love You Anymore. 97.5 WAMC. My name's Corey, and going down next month in Vegas, our iHeartRadio Music Festival, 2 days of performances. Kenny Chesney, Snoop Dogg, the Goo Goo Dolls, Lainey Wilson. You can win a trip for two to go and $1,000. It starts up Monday morning at 9 with Bobby and the crew. Yeah.

0: 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Did you hear the news? Jelly Roll, he did his final shows over the weekend for the next year to 2 years. 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

there's a piece of the rocket SpaceX that's been floating around space for a year and a half, and this morning it was supposed to crash into Mars, and scientists are all giddy because they wanted to examine the crash. I need to look into that. Here's Luke Bryan, Country, and She Knows It, 97.5 WAMC.

0: Sharon Cresswood. You want to hear what artist?
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0: Okay, anything else?
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0: Country music singer, blonde hair. Let me work on that for you. 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

0: 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That's Kenny Chesney. 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You're getting close to winning $1,000.
1: Oh, my gosh. 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
0: 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Your chance to win is at 12.
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WAMZ. Hey, it's Bobby Bones. Tomorrow morning at 7:30, someone's trying to get somebody else on the show in trouble with the law. Next level, they could be in big trouble. We'll talk about that tomorrow morning on the Bobby Bones Show.

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0: Horizon 5 WAMZ. My name's Corey. And Courtney, who's that with you?
1: That's Jen.
0: Who?
1: Jen.
0: And what is Jen doing?
1: She's driving.
0: Okay.
1: We're going to go pick up a cat for her son. It's his birthday.
0: A cat for his birthday? Is this a birthday gift for the son or for Jen?
1: Oh!
0: Sounds like Jen wants it for herself.

It's WLKY meteorologist Eric Zernick with a look at your updated forecast. And it's going to be a warmer and slightly more humid today as we push into our Wednesday afternoon as temperatures climb into the low 90s. Feel like temperatures getting into the mid 90s under a mix of sun and clouds. And the WLKY Weather Center, I'm meteorologist Eric Zernick.

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My name's Corey, and going down next month in Vegas, our iHeartRadio Music Festival, two nights of performances, Kenny Chesney, Lainey Wilson, the list goes on and on. We want to send you in a guest. 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

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Hey, it's Bobby Bones. Tomorrow morning at 7:30, someone's trying to get somebody else on the show in trouble with the law. Next level, they could be in big trouble. We'll talk about that tomorrow morning on the Bobby Bones Show.

0: 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That's Luke Combs at BYU. Mitch and Hive, you've been sitting all day. You need to stand up. Bust out some dance moves.
1: I don't know. Whatever I can pull out of my pocket, I guess.
0: Pulling dance moves out of your pocket? That's a little odd. How about just like the shopping cart? Keep it simple. You know that move, right?

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All sorts of stuff we're giving away, like concert tickets and Holiday World tickets. 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

to the weekend. What's up? Wednesday afternoon with Boomer. You look great today, by the way. 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

It was 1991 when Reba hit the radio with Fancy. 2 years later, this guy was born. Kentucky at his number one for new country is playing Kane Brown on 97.5 WAMZ. Hey,

And of course, Luke Combs there, Jason Aldean here. Both these guys have made appearances at our iHeartRadio Music Festival, and you could be making your appearance this September. 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

0: 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What's going on, my friend? Wednesday afternoon with Boomer. Here again, another quick free money reminder. The $1,000 Great American Fill-Up is going on as we speak. I'm no mathematician. I know it cost me about 70-ish bucks to fill up my tank. So if you give me $1,000, I know that I'm going to get lots of tanks of gas out of that. The same could be true for you, right? 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

97.5 WAMZ playing Kenny Chesney. We're going to see him perform this in Vegas at our iHeartRadio Music Festival presented by Capital One. Lainey Wilson also going to be there. Snoop Dogg. Some surprises, of course. A chance to win your trip to join us starts Monday.

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All right, I know the thermostat battle is real in a lot of households, but they say 67 is the ideal sleeping temperature. I go even cooler, like low 60s. I want to see my breath when I go to bed. I want to wake up with like a frosty glaze on the windows in

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liked New Morgan Wallen, and has been by now. 97.5 WAMZ, Kentuckiana's number one for new country. So looking forward to Bourbon and Beyond starting up September 24th. 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

0: 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What's happening, my friend? Weaving through your Wednesday. It's Boomer here. Thank you for being there. I appreciate you. As always, I love it that you come by to hang out for a bit. A quick free money reminder. The $1,000 Great American Fill-Up is going on again this hour as we speak. 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
8: I'm WLKY meteorologist Eric Cernick. Have a look at your updated forecast. And for our Wednesday evening, it should be a pleasant one as temperatures fall back through the 80s down into the low 70s with just a few passing clouds. And then for our Thursday, a mix of sun and clouds, highs in the upper 80s with some widely scattered showers and thunderstorms in the afternoon. In the WLKY Weather Center, I'm meteorologist Eric Cernick.
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I saw Jason Aldean at our iHeartRadio Music Festival in 2018. My question is, will we see you there this year? 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Kentuckiana's number one for new country is playing Chevy Silverado by Bailey Zimmerman. Why?

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I mean, not that you asked, but I think I've turned into a nighttime showerer. You know what I mean? I think it's one or the other. You shower in the morning or at night. I started doing it at night. I like it. I fall asleep better. I wake up feeling fresh like a spring

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Hey, it's Bobby Bones. 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Next level, they could be in big trouble. We'll talk about that tomorrow morning on the Bobby Bones Show.

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6: I knew I'd see her around. 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

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You're almost there. I know you're ready for this. It's Boomer heading out. Thanks for listening. Wayne, D, and Tay coming in next on 97.5.

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1: All right, we're trying to put some cheddar in your pockets. 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
1: And we appreciate you hanging out with us. 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
1: Tomorrow morning at 7:30, someone's trying to get somebody else on the show in trouble with the law. Next level, they could be in big trouble. 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